0: Schaf!
1: Thanks, Kate.

probably why I shouldn't be on the phone at work. Because my friends be calling me with foolishness. Shout out to Justice too, y'all. Y'all know that's my ace boom coon, my bestie for the restie. Hey, Justice. But yeah, you already know we are here on this good old Monday, and it's about that time. I gotta give y'all a little sprinkle, sprinkle, drizzle, drizzle about what we finna be talking about. Okay, so now I gotta give y'all this recap about this New York Fashion Week little situation and what was going on. And it looks like a lot of the celebs and the stars then popped out. And they ain't come to play. And you know I got the deets on that. And then, of course, we got to talk about Durkio Smurkio, because it's definitely a Durkio Smurkio world. My boy got some good news going into the weekend. But we still got to keep pushing. We still got to keep praying, because he ain't done just yet. Okay? Then, yes, we had some artists dropping some new heats, some fire, and music all over your Apple Music radios or whatever the case may be. And it's definitely some fire. Got a shout out to the girlies, the females, for this one. Because when we get back, I'm going to tell y'all about which female really did the damn thing with her new album. And then, you already know.

0: and gotta let y'all know and talk to y'all about how y'all think this affects their everyday life, okay? So now, I need y'all to stay tuned, because I definitely am gonna give away another pair of tickets. I guess I'll do this Bojangles. So if you want a chance to win a Bojangles gift card, yeah, call that phone right now, 804-345-92FM. And shout out to my girl Chelsea for winning that gas card. Shout out to you, Chelsea, baby. It's that power.
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3: Right about now, we're trying to get your feelings on this whole situation with Lindsay Clancy. Sharon and Miramar, what's your thoughts?
4: If that woman had killed three dogs, she would have been in jail.
5: My God.
6: I don't even
3: want to
6: laugh.
3: No, that's true, though. They be more protective over three dogs.
5: Yeah, no, you're right. She's right. She's right.
3: That's real. Yeah.
4: Three dogs.
3: Yeah.
5: She's right.
3: You right about that.
4: Mm-hmm.
3: Hey.
4: They.
3: Okay. Man hung up on you.
5: Lord. I hate men. You going to hell.
7: Wake your ass up.
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7: Man, Unc, you tripping, bruh. Stop calling me like that about some little cigarettes. I'm going to take you when I get out the studio.

I'm Power 92.1 104.1 Bambi the Barbie on your radio right now. You already know I gotta get y'all ready for this little recap. New York Fashion Week. Yeah, I got a lot of it. Okay, but first I got my baby daddy, Chris Freezy. It's obvious.

Hey, I know y'all over there, and y'all definitely had done some mess that y'all know y'all should have never did. And now y'all over there like, I should have never did that. Lord Jesus. And Bambi's right over there saying the same thing. But you already know it's not bad.

without the Don Julio. I like that. I might gotta steal that. Okay, I like that. Okay, clock it. But yeah, this is what we're doing on this Monday, okay? Now, I told you I was going to talk to you about this New York Fashion Week situation, okay? I got to give y'all a little recap. Now, New York Fashion Week is where all the celebs, all the stars, all the fashion gurus, everybody who is it, yeah, they're there, okay? Your girl wasn't there this year because I had other plans, but it's okay. I'm going to be there next year. Don't worry. But now, I got to talk about my boy, Kaisenat. He came in and kind of did his little big one, I ain't going to lie. So, I don't know if you guys know, but Kaisenat is a well-known streamer. One of the first streamers, or actually the first streamer to create Streaming University, like a platform for all streamers to come, learn, get their showcase, like, you know, just get their brand out there. And I love that. So, shout out to him. But also with that Streaming University, he also created a clothing line named Vivette, okay? Now, if you ain't seen or heard of Vivette, you a little bit behind because he did this a year ago. Now, of course, when Kai came out with Everybody Lie, he playing. He just a little streamer boy. He ain't serious about no fashion. Like, Kaisenat always talks about fashion, but, you know, don't nobody take it serious. Oh, baby, now, nope. They got to take my boy serious because he came to New York Fashion Week, and let me tell you, these pieces had everybody going crazy, had the whole crowd stunned, and of course had the whole crowd showing up supporting Kai. Different streamers were there, different moguls, and a lot of other people were there. You know I got to put this on the website for you because you got to see this too. I need to see what item y'all going to be buying before I get it. It's iFireRichmond.com. Head on over there right now because I'm putting it all over there. When we get back, I got some tickets to give away, so stay tuned, baby. Stop power.

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0: collab I never knew I needed. T.I. and Summer Walker with that and Won't. You know we had to do it for you right here at iPower 92.1. 104.1, the 804 source for hip-hop and R&B and home of that morning hustle. Bambi the Barbie is still here on your radio. And yeah, you already know it's Monday. Happy Monday to everybody if you are just clocking in, tuning in, or whatever you may call it. And you know I gotta give you all the tea, the latest scoop, and of course everything going on in the 804. So now, I gotta talk to you about my girl, Janae Aiko. That girl done dropped some heat, some fire, and all of that all over Apple Music, on your radio, Spotify, however else you downloaded this new album. She came all the way correct. Now, if you don't know, Janae Aiko just came out of a relationship with Big Sean, and yeah, a long relationship. Don't get me lying on the exact years, but it was some years. Extra plural, like extra plural years. But yeah, she came and put her feelings straight into music. I ain't even gonna lie, like I can't even say some of the lyrics because, you know, I got profanity. We can't say it on the radio. But you already know I'm going to put this album all up on that website. I need y'all to go over there right now. And if you haven't downloaded it, go to your Apple Music. Go get it right now, okay? This one is really for the ladies. This is for the ladies that have been through so much, that be crying, taking L's in private, and they just want to get it off their chest, but they in like an empty room so they can just let everything out, scream, words, whatever. Yeah, that's what I got from this album. So Janae, you did your big one. You know your girl's definitely gonna be streaming it. I might even put it on the radio, just a little snippet, so y'all can hear it before everybody else too. But I don't know, but head on over to that website. Y'all need this album right now. Janae did her big one. Once again, she did her biggest one, okay? So I'm definitely about to give away a pair of tickets. I got some tickets to go to Apple Chill. Now Apple Chill will be in Lucoma, North Carolina, of course, hosted by myself, and it's got Trina, Webby, 803 Fresh, EJ Jones, some of the baddies. We got DTB, Big Lex, and many, many more. This is going to be a situation that y'all don't want to miss. And like I said, it's in North Carolina. But you already know we got a star-filled lineup. So if this is you or somebody that you like that's on this lineup, yeah, you need to call me right now because I'm definitely giving away a pair of tickets. So if you want your chance at getting these tickets, call me now, like right now, 804-345-92FM. Come get these Apple Chill tickets, baby. Ty Power.
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2: Man, Unc, you tripping, bruh. Stop calling me like that about some cigarettes. 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

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He wanna lick my boom, but that boom, da-da-da-da. I play all day.

now, this is a segment where I make a statement or ask a question and y'all call and y'all be like, Bambi, that's BS. Like, girl, what you got going on? That is straight BS. Bull bleep, okay? And now, we gonna just jump into it, okay? Today, I gotta talk to all my people about, I don't have a lack of better words to say this, but we just gonna be like, dealing with a broke person and not. That's all we gonna say today. But yeah, so the question is, I would rather be with somebody who cheats on me, do all of this, or and they pay my bills, or not be with them at all, okay? 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That's cool, that's cool, like, that's cool.

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0: they nobodies. 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

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You already know Bambi the Barbie had to do it for you right here at iPower 92.1, baby. Now we gonna get this vibe correct. All right, Kendrick Lamar and I like

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I don't even think I can say that, but we gonna do that. It's right, Isaiah Rashad, right here at iPower 92.1 104.1. Bambi and the Barbies still here on this good old Monday. And you know, we gotta dive right into that That's BS statement, okay? The phone line's been blinging, ringing, and everything else. That's why I couldn't say too much, but phone line's

0: let me get cheated on, but they take care of me, pay all my bills. Somebody called me and definitely was like, yeah, that's a BS. And it was a man. He was like, y'all need to know your worth. Da-da-da-da. I hate this. Like, integrity gotta come out. And I'm like, I mean, that's true. I do understand that. But listen, the way our generation is, these girls don't think like that. So for right now, we just gonna say, I'd rather be cheated on and have my bills paid for than have to go through anything else. I don't know. Now, I'm not saying that's Bambi. Now, don't put this on me. I said this is what people are calling and saying, okay? So do not put none of this on Bambi. I'm going to let y'all know Bambi's thoughts on my gram, okay? That means head on over to that gram right now at underscore Bambi Official. And you already know I'm going to give you the deets about how I'm really feeling about this segment, okay? But I need y'all to get that 5-hour energy shot, that Red Bull, or whatever you may need, because I'm still bringing all the energy, the heat, the fire, and of course, everything that you need. All of your radio, okay? Because when we get back, I got to do my girl Tim's and Dave with that rain dance. Then we're going to switch the vibe out. I got to play that My Boo, Jalen Chord. So I need all my people singing today, boo, right about now.
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3: Right about now, we're trying to get your feelings on this whole situation with Lindsay Clancy. Sharon and Miramar, what's your thoughts?
4: If that woman had killed 3 dogs, she would have been in jail.
5: My God.
6: I don't even want to laugh.
3: No, that's my true, God. Though. Yeah, they be more protective over 3 dogs.
5: Yeah, no, you're right. She's right. She's right.
3: That's real.
4: Yeah. 3 dogs.
3: Yeah.
5: She's right.
3: You're right about that.
4: Mm-hmm.
3: Hey. Matt hung up on you.
5: Lord. I hate men. You going to hell.
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You already know I gotta bring y'all some gems and jewels when we get back in just a tad, but now I need y'all feeling like whatever you did in the past, you should have never did it. Yep. Hey, Lonnie and Usher.

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Okay, iPower 92.1 104.1, the 804 source for hip hop and R&B. Bambi the Barbie is on your radio right now. You know, it's about that time I dropped some gems and jewels, letting you know about what Radio 1 got coming up in the near future, okay? So now, if you want to laugh with Ricky Smiley and ZL Hughley, and of course party with DJ Kid Capri and enjoy world-class entertainment abroad. Keyword, abroad. 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

interested in this because cabins are starting at $1,900 per person, and it's based on the We Pick It Insider triple occupancy rate. So that means it's a special rate, that $1,900. So now, restrictions definitely apply, but if you want this rate, use that code RVA.

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0: Low shimmy coming in real good with that Seduce You. Now, don't be out here trying to have no babies or none, okay? But you already know it's I Power 92.1 104.1. I am Bambi the Barbie on your radio right now. But unfortunately, it is my time to skedaddle. Yeah, and get up on out of here, okay? Your girl will be back taking over your radio tomorrow from 7 p.m. to 12 a.m. So make sure you tune. Excuse me, I got the hiccups. Yeah, I don't even know what it is. Like, Jesus. Ugh. But make sure y'all tune in with me tomorrow. And in the meantime, you can keep up with me, see what I got going on. Go to that gram right now. Follow me at @BambiOfficial. If you're feeling real good, you know you can follow that number one hip-hop and R&B station at iPower92.1 RVA. Now, if you missed the show tonight, don't worry. I got you still, because you can head over to that website, iPowerRichmond.com, and I'm going to post everything that we talked about, the pictures, the videos, and all of that, okay? Make sure y'all be safe, and I love you. Good night. Mwah.
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2: Right about now, we're trying to get your feelings on this whole situation with Lindsay Clancy. Sharon and Miramar, what's your thoughts?
3: If that woman had killed three dogs, she would have been in jail.
4: My God.
5: I don't even
2: want to
5: laugh.
2: No, that's true, though. They be more protective over three dogs.
4: Yeah, no, you're right. She's right. She's right.
2: That's real.
3: Yeah. Three dogs.
2: Yeah.
4: She's right.
2: You right about that.
3: Mm-hmm.
2: Hey.
3: They.
2: Okay. Man hung up on you.
4: Lord. I hate men. You going to hell.
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0: it's cold. I need a little snuggle bunny, mm-hmm. a little teddy bear. 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Is that what I need?
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2: Right about now, we're trying to get your feelings on this whole situation with Lindsay Clancy. Sharon and Miramar, what's your thoughts?
3: If that woman had killed three dogs, she would have been in jail.
4: My God.
5: I don't even
2: want to
5: laugh.
2: No, that's true, though. They be more protective over three dogs.
4: Yeah, no, you're right. She's right. She's right.
2: That's real.
3: Yeah. Three dogs.
2: Yeah.
4: She's right.
2: You right about that.
3: Mm-hmm. Hey. They.
2: Okay. Man hung up on you.
4: Lord. I hate men. You going to hell.
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0: Now, we talk about more than scores and stats, y'all. We're breaking down the stories, the culture, and the energy that make being a fan absolutely unforgettable.
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0: 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We're here for
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0: Appreciate you, man. That being said, let's get it started. Time for Kyle's message of the day.
1: Yeah.
2: Listen up.
1: Here's some quick inspiration to start your day.
2: Now check it. Kyle's message of the day.
0: Kyle's message of the day today is you gotta choose your attitude. You gotta choose your attitude. You can wake up every day and I guarantee you one thing. Somebody's gonna piss you off. Somebody's gonna do you wrong. You'll always find a reason to be upset if you let it, but you can't. You have to choose your attitude. How are you going to respond? How are you going to carry yourself throughout the day?
3: Yeah.
0: I told y'all my wife got real rich, right? I told y'all this. One of the things I say is, you going to let a driver at 8 a.m. get you in a bad mood for the rest of the day?
3: What kind of road rage? Is it just her fussing in the car, or will she like...
0: Oh, beep the horn, beep yell, the, okay, stuff okay. like that. Yep.
3: Wowzers.
0: But,
3: I mean,
0: but my point is, right, don't let that moment that happened in that particular set in time dictate your attitude for the rest of the day.
3: Yeah.
0: Right? And I say that for everything, man. We could all be upset about everything, but we only choose to let, like, the bad things affect us long term, right? When we have good things happen to us, we're happy in a moment. Then for some reason, people go back to being upset or being sad or whatever the case may be. Instead of letting anything be by chance, I just say, wake up, decide what you want your day to feel like, what you want your day to look like, and the attitude that you want to carry, and put that type of energy out there in the world, okay? Kyle's message of the day today is, you got to choose your attitude.
4: Now, you know what?
3: I love
4: you
3: that.
4: You know what attitude I'm going to choose if y'all don't buy my tickets.
3: Uh-oh.
1: The attitude of anger. Today.
0: Buy this man tickets,
3: to
0: please.
3: Please.
4: Get up and hustle to it, because I know what attitude I'm going to choose. Beat that ass. Everybody, I'm beating that ass. If you don't pull up to our tour, to a
3: so you're choosing an attitude of violence?
4: I like that.
3: Okay,
4: find the attitude.
0: Speaking of violence, we're coming back with your calls about the whole Lindsay Clancy court case when we come back. All right, that's on the way.
5: Feel the vibe
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0: 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Kyle Santilli and Alton Walker. Lowe's out today. Our homie Sheree Nicole has blessed us with her presence to hang out today. We appreciate you.
1: 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You're welcome.
0: You know what I mean? And like I was saying a few moments ago, we finally gonna get into this because every day Alton's complaining about Miss Lindsay Clancy. You know what I'm saying? And it's big news.
6: White Clancy.
0: Right. So there's a lot of details. I know you probably know better than everybody else, but the situation is she's a 36-year-old mother. She was a delivery nurse. All right. She killed her three children. She strangled them with exercise bands in the basement of her home, then took pills, slit her wrist, and jumped from a second-story window, leaving her paralyzed from the waist down. Now, her defense was saying it was postpartum psychosis, and she's not criminally responsible. They basically said she was psychotic, and she shouldn't be held responsible in a criminal way. After 6 weeks of trial, there were all the jurors that pretty much said, yeah, you know what? She was a little crazy. We're going to let her go. Except for the one man. The one black man said, hell nah.
6: You know? Shout out to that black man.
1: And rightfully so.
0: Yeah, we not letting her off on this. And the whole thing got thrown into a mistrial back on September 4th. So now the other jurors are kind of saying that the juror that held out, the black man that held out, should not have held out. They're saying that he admitted that he had some sort of reasonable doubt, although he didn't go along with them. And the people are mad at him. They're mad at him.
6: Yeah. And trying to start this smear campaign, you know, talking about domestic violence and all that. They said that he had a 1.4 GPA in preschool. Like, dude, what are y'all doing?
0: They did say that he was found, he got charged on some domestic charges back in the day and had a restraining order. So they are trying to smear campaigning.
1: So what? That doesn't take away from what his stance allegedly was, which is that this is criminal. It's so cut and dry. It's like, why are we talking about this?
0: Is it cut and dry?
1: No, it is. It's absolutely cut and dry.
0: Can I be devil's advocate here?
1: No.
0: She jumped out the window on the second floor.
1: So I don't care where she jumped from.
0: She kind of
1: risked
0: jumped out the window.
1: And before she did that, she strangled her three children.
6: Which means she jumped out the window knowing she was wrong. For me, that's a sign of guilt.
1: Guys.
0: Her kids were 5 years old, 3 years
6: old. Please say their name, because I think we need to say their name.
0: We can say that Cora was 5, Dawson was 3, and Callan was 8 months old.
6: We need to say their name.
0: Now, they're saying that she did admit to killing them, so the trial is more about whether or not she's actually psychologically responsible for the murder of these kids. We know she did it. But what if she is really crazy? She jumped out the window.
1: Kyle, Jeffrey Dahmer was crazy.
6: He heard voices.
1: He was down to the jail.
0: She heard voices.
1: Here's the deal. I'm tired of being in situations where we just get to say, well, if she was black, we already know.
0: Yeah, whatever.
1: And this is one of those situations.
0: Yeah, it is.
1: The level of courtesy, compassion, empathy that white women get in this country is deplorable and is sick. And if she was any other race, we wouldn't even be having this conversation right now. This lady murdered her children.
0: She did.
1: Yeah, she should be institutionalized, but she should also be in prison. Period.
0: Mm.
1: Why are we still talking about this?
0: Because she jumped out the second floor window.
1: I don't care where she jumped
6: from.
1: Correct. Correct. And if we want to have a conversation about postpartum depression, because it's very real, if we want to have a conversation about that, we can. But this shouldn't be the baseboard for legislation or protections for women who are going through this particular situation.
0: I tell you what, I'm more upset about them trying to smear the drawer than
1: absolutely
6: that
0: whole thing with her.
6: Mad.
0: Yeah.
1: How mad did it make you, Alton?
6: I want to say the P word, but I don't know if I can say that on air, but it really bothered me that they did. Because if he would have said not guilty, you would have never known know anything about that.
1: True.
6: None of his background. And then I heard it was some other people on the jury that got some background.
1: Correct.
6: Yeah. You know, that I heard about too. So bring their background out.
0: Okay. When we come back, we're going to find out which P word Alton is talking about.
6: Can you say that?
0: And we're going to get your thoughts. How do you feel about the whole Lindsay Clancy situation? 866 also 866-487-8538. Hit us up.
5: It's the morning hustle.
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7: Yeah. Ice.

0: Y'all know it's the Morning Hustle Show, baby. We in the building. Kyle Santillan, Alton Walker, Lowe's out today. But our girl, Sheree Nicole, is hanging out with us. And we're doing our best today to get her right. You know what I'm saying? The cruise is coming up. We want you to come along. We want Sheree to come along. We want everybody to go to onevoyagecruise.com, sign up, and put in that code TMH so you can enjoy the Caribbean waters with us.
1: I'll be on my Michael Jackson. I'll be there.
0: All right. That's what I'm talking about. Right now, we're talking about Lindsay Clancy in a whole situation where she was a mother of three and killed all three of them, a 5-year-old, a 3-year-old, and an 8-month-old in the family basement with exercise bands. And then she was on trial for it. And they're basically saying that she wasn't fit for a trial because she had postpartum psychosis. And that's why she should not go to jail. 866-HUSTLE-8, 866-487-8538. We're getting your thoughts on this, man. Taya and Indy, what do you say?
2: So my opinion is going to throw you off. I genuinely don't think that she did it at all. But I do agree that if it was a black woman, she would have never even gotten the opportunity to go through the court trial. She would have just been found guilty. But I personally don't think Lindsay did the murder at all.
0: Who did it?
2: Her husband, Patrick. I think he 100% murdered all of those children, and wow, she happened to live and survive.
0: Then why did she cut her wrist and jump out the window?
2: But, you know, as a nurse, she should have known to cut her wrist horizontally, not vertically. So I don't think she did it.
3: So you don't think they would have, had his location at the time? You don't think it would have been a Ring camera that said he was at home at the time of the killing?
2: He's a smart man. He turned all of it off.
3: Okay.
0: Oh, you don't believe her?
3: No.
1: She solved the whole case right there.
3: Right. That man did not kill that them kids and throw that woman over no two-story, whatever you call it.
0: All right. 866-487-8538. Hustlers, what do y'all think about this case, man? Let us know.
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14: 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Only pay for what you need. 95 northbound, we are shut down between Highway 10 and Route 288 due to an accident, causing stopped traffic back to Woods Edge. River Road, we are shut down between Enos Road and Ivan Road. And we're also looking at accidents on Midlothian Turnpike west of Westover Hills Boulevard. I'm Jack Wiley on iPower 92.1 and 104.1.
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2: We are the Morning Hustles. L'Oreal, Kyle Santilli, and Alton Walker. Lowe's out today. Our homie, Sheree Nicole, is here. Giving us something on air horns, you know what I mean? That's the kind of air horns you'll hear when the ship is pushing away from the dock.
3: Ooh, okay. You know what I mean? I've never been on a cruise before, so this is valuable information.
2: When they push away, you hear...
3: Okay, cool.
2: Oh, man. You'll hear it when you go.
3: Okay, I'll be there.
2: OneVoyageCruise.com. Put in that TMH code, man, and join us, all right? Right now, though, we're trying to figure out what really happened. What do y'all think is the real situation behind the Lindsay Clancy situation, right? Was she really crazy, psychologically unaware that she killed her kids, or should she be going to jail for life? Was the black drawer right for holding back, you know what I mean, letting her off the hook? Because they attacking him now.
4: Let me tell you, man. You know how much suffering this man went through?
2: Huh?
4: To sit in with these white women for 38 hours. 9 white women and 2 white men. And he sat in that room for 38 hours. He need an NAACP award. That is torture.
2: 866-Hustle-8, 866-487-8538.
4: Shout out to that black man.
2: Miranda in OKC, what do you say about the trial?
5: I'm feeling like Alton, exactly like him, because the bottom line is she might be a little crazy, but she ain't stupid.
2: Mm-hmm.
5: When's the last time jumping out of a second-story window killed anybody, too?
2: I don't know. Never tried it.
5: I don't know nobody. I have lived in the second story home. Like, that might break your leg, but that should take your life, okay?
4: But you got a point, though.
5: If she was going to take her life, the slit of the wrist would have been deep enough to do so. She wouldn't have needed to jump out of no windows. She was not trying to do that.
2: Come on, Ayana in Philly. All right, what you say about this case?
6: Okay, so as a woman that has mental health issues and have dealt with a narcissist, I don't believe that Lindsay killed the children. I don't believe that she jumped out the window. I do believe from watching the trial that Patrick killed the children.
2: Somebody else said that
6: Patrick
2: too.
6: Patrick threw her out the window.
2: Man, it's Patrick's
6: a menace.
2: I
6: don't believe that she would do that to her children. As someone, again, that has mental health issues, we allow a lot of things to occur when dealing with the narcissist.
2: Well, what, really quickly, though, but isn't there a point where she admitted to actually doing it? You think she would go that far to protect him?
6: I believe the postpartum psychosis, once she woke up, whatever she was told, that's what she went with.
2: Kevin in the A, what you say about the situation?
7: That lady knew what she was doing. So my thing is, she could have dropped them kids off. She could have did anything else. But then that same judge convicted a black lady who has documented issues of psychosis, and they gave her life.
2: I tell you what, man, I do think she needs to go to jail, but I do think she was crazy. You know what I mean? I don't think, you don't kill kids, slit your wrist, and jump out a window and not be crazy.
3: Yeah, I mean, both are true.
2: Yeah.
3: Both are true. And I think we need to be okay with that.
2: Yeah.
3: But again, she has to go to jail.
2: Yeah.
3: That's
4: killers,
3: all we're saying.
4: Most killers are crazy.
3: You know how many crazy people, you know how many crazy killers are in jail? That's the point. That's what I'm saying.
4: That's the point.
3: So that's where you're supposed to go. When you're crazy and you kill people, you're supposed to go to jail.
4: And get them off our street.
2: Oh, now you want to clean up the streets.
4: I need to clean the streets.
2: All right, if y'all didn't get through the phone line, shoot us a message on that Morning Hustle ad. Let us know how you feel.
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0: Tremaine.
1: Yes, sir.
0: Yeah, man. They said you're trying to win $1,000, bro.
1: Yes, sir. Trying to win it.
0: I like that, man. He sounds excited about it. We're going to see if we can get this young man a couple dollars when we come back. Man, it's the Morning Hustle. $1,000 cash grab is on the way.
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7: This report is sponsored by Virginia Housing. 95 northbound, we are shut down between Highway 10 and Route 288 due to an accident. That's causing stopped traffic back to Woods Edge. River Road, we are shut down between Ennis Road and Ivan Road due to an accident. And we have an accident on Midlothian Turnpike west of Westover Hills Boulevard. I'm Jack Wiley on iPower 92.1 and 104.1.
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3: Time for that $1,000 cash grab. 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Morning Hustle. L'Oreal, Kyle, Santilli, and Alton Walker. And today, representing out of Newman, Georgia, we got Tremaine on the line. What up, Trey?
4: What's going on?
3: What? Do they call you Trey?
5: No.
4: I call him T-Rex.
3: T-Rex.
5: Yeah. You know what? I'd rather just call him Trey.
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5: T-Rex. 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
5: T-Rex.
3: All right. All right, man. T-Rex, man. Here's the deal, bro. I got 60 seconds for you to answer 10 questions. For every correct answer, we'll give you $10. Get all 10 right, you win that $1,000. Now, if you don't know an answer, you can say pass. We'll come back to it as long as we have time. And make sure you give the answer that you want, because we have to go with your first response. And our judges, big man, don't play about that, okay?
4: Gotcha.
3: All right, Lowe's out. So today, man, we're going to hook you up with a free answer. And Alton is going to give you that free answer. What you got, bro?
5: Yeah, I really don't want to say this one, but I'm going to give this one to you. Bangkok.
3: Oh, hell.
5: Yeah, I didn't want to.
3: Oh,
5: you got it?
4: Yes, sir.
5: Say it one time.
4: You said Bangkok.
3: Oh, hell.
5: Yeah,
3: oh,
5: man, I know it's tough.
3: That, huh? Okay.
5: I know it's tough.
3: All right. All right, T-Rex, I got 60 seconds on it.
6: All right,
3: T-Rex, I got 60 seconds on the clock. Are you ready, dog?
4: I'm ready.
3: The clock begins at 3, 2, 1. Here we go. What is 16 times 4?
4: You said 16 times 4?
3: Yes, sir. Huh?
5: You can pass it, bro.
3: You can pass.
4: You said I can pass it?
3: Yeah.
4: Pass.
3: Spell the word turtle.
4: T-U-R-T-L-E.
3: Which ocean animal is biologically classified as a mammal? Is it a shark, a dolphin, or...
4: Well,
3: huh?
4: You said a...
3: A shark, a dolphin, or a clownfish?
7: No.
4: Dolphin.
3: All right. What ancient civilization constructed the famous pyramids of Giza? The pyramids, bro. Pyramids.
4: Egypt.
3: What's the capital city of the state of Mississippi?
4: Pass.
5: Yeah.
3: How many total years make up one single decade? 5, 10, or 100? That was difficult.
4: 10.
3: Okay. Yeah. What's the capital city of the country of Thailand?
4: Bangkok.
3: What human body system includes the heart, blood vessels, and blood?
5: You probably need more.
4: Say that again.
3: All right, time.
4: Damn.
3: T-Rex said damn.
6: T-Rex.
3: Oh, man. Ran out of time, dog.
5: All right, man. Let's go over what you got right and what you got wrong. So number one, what is 16 times 4? You passed on it. The answer is 64.
4: I'm here.
5: All right. So which ocean animal is biologically classified as a mammal? A shark, dolphin, or clown?

0: goldfish. Now, this was multiple choice, and you didn't give him a chance to finish, and you said whale.
1: Yeah. So I thought he was just, I thought you would ask me, you know, what animal is classified a whale in the ocean.
2: No.
0: Nah.
1: I didn't know it was a multiple choice.
0: Yeah, he was getting through the multiple choice, so our judges said no, because you said whale. You end up saying dolphin after you got the multiple choice, but
3: too late.
0: We got to show that.
4: Our judges don't play, man. Our judges do not play.
0: You
4: got to
0: wait on that one.
1: Oh, I didn't know there was a multiple choice. You know what I'm saying? Y'all asked me like one question, like I had to answer it, and then
4: yeah, that one was multiple choice.
0: Yeah, it was. Yeah. I got you. What is number five? What is the capital city of the state of Mississippi? The answer is Jackson. So you got 1, 2, 3, 4. You got 4 right. $40, man.
4: $40, man.
0: That ain't bad.
1: Send me that.
4: He said, send that.
2: Give me that.
4: Send T-Rex's money.
0: Send that.
4: Yeah. What you gonna do with the 40, T-Rex?
1: Get it to my little baby.
4: Okay, that's what I'm talking that. About.
0: How many babies
4: that.
0: You got, bro?
1: I just got one.
4: Oh,
0: no,
4: man.
0: C3.
4: That's what's up, man.
0: Good, man.
4: Well, congratulations to you, bro, man. Before you go, man, you want to do any shout-outs?
1: Nah, I just shout out

0: good stuff.
1: West Point, let's go.
0: Yes, sir. Shout out to Tremaine, a.k.a. T-Rex.
1: I ain't never heard nobody claim West Point. I ain't going to lie to you.
0: Just got $40 today on that $1,000 cash grab. If you want to do that and more, you know what to do. Text the word cash to 71007. You could be up next with us on The Morning Hustle.
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1: 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All right, Morning Hustle is in the building. L'Oreal is out today. Alton Walker here. Kyle Santillan here. Our girl Sheree Nicole's hanging out for low.
2: You welcome.
1: We appreciate you. No doubt. And you got to do the lowdown coming up next. What you got for us?
2: Well, you know, I'm really excited or not to talk about Emmy So White. So we'll get into that and some other concepts.
1: Nice. Emmy So White. We'll get all the details up in 10 minutes. Don't move.
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1: 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Northbound 95 shut down between Highway 10 and Route 288 due to an accident, causing stopped traffic from Temple Avenue. Route 1 southbound is slow between Route 288 and West 100 Road. We also have a closure on River Road between Enos Road and Ivan Road. I'm Jack Wiley on iPower 92.1 and 104.1.
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4: You know what time it is?

0: When it comes to reparations, some of us would like to have it in land. Ain't that right?
1: That's right, unless you're Donald Trump. But before I get to that, I want to talk a little bit about the Emmys last night. They took place, but yeah, Emmy's So White is trending. Mm-hmm. After that incredible or interesting night, I should say, not a single actor of color, nobody black. Nobody black won during the primetime telecast. So that includes Sterling K. Brown. I don't know if you guys watch Paradise. I do. Great show.
0: He ain't winning nothing.
1: Zendaya, Euphoria. She ain't win a thing, which makes no sense to me. Chase Infinity, she's in the Testaments. Yeah, she ain't win nothing. Quinta Brunson, yeah, she ain't win nothing either. The list goes on and on, guys. Carmen Domingo, he ain't win nothing. We just didn't win anything at all, and this is the second straight year of declining representation. Only 18 actors of color among the 91 that were nominated. Yeah, I'm tired, guys.
0: They took away DEI, and they said, hey, man, you're going to go back to being white.
1: But here's the thing.
2: It's been like
1: Right, does it really matter? So I think the question becomes, what do we do about it? And not just in the short term, but in the long term. What should that look like for black creatives?
0: Take our own shows more serious. Take our own awards more
3: seriously. That's what we've been saying, but we don't. The NAACP Award, the Image Award, all that stuff. People don't show up, don't take it serious. When they get it, it's not as big as the Oscars or the Emmys. It's like, we have our own award.
0: Yeah, I agree.
3: Why we have to go over there to feel like they validate us? Like, that's
4: because we want
3: to
4: beat white people.
1: Oh, no, my God.
0: Oh, my God.
3: And one thing I had a friend named Rodney Perry said, when you play with somebody else's ball, you got to go by their rule. Or get your own ball and play and make your own rule.
0: But there is something to be said to say, like, not that you want to be white, but.
4: No, beat.
0: I thought you said we want to be white.
1: No, producer said we want to be white. You have to enunciate, man. You have to punch in on those consonants.
0: No, but there is something to be said to make sure that we are seen. So I get that part of it too.
1: We gonna see, like both of y'all are saying, just stop showing up to this stuff. Don't just do it for a year, because we've done that. Really stop showing up.
0: Yeah, for real.
1: It'll be real boring, too, without us. Moving on now to a story that's picking up a lot of steam. Personally, I didn't know much about, if at all, Bloodhound Q50. Being from Chicago, I wasn't aware, but born Michael T. Cooper, 22 years old, he was shot dead early on Sunday while sitting behind the wheel of his white Tesla at a BP gas station. Since then, social media has gone nuts. His mom has spoken out about it. Meek Mill has said he's watched the disturbing video. It is out. I don't encourage you guys to watch it, but he said he's watched it like 50 times. He feels haunted. So much surrounding this particular story. Kyle, I'll start with you. You know, Chi-Town, stand up. What do you say to this?
0: Yeah, no, it's sad to see, man. You know what I mean? You would think that in today's age, you know what I mean, like, we know better. You know what I mean? And I feel bad for him, somebody that was obviously in the streets at one point. And I like to think that when we get into other avenues, we're trying to remove ourselves from the streets. And to see that video when he walked past the guy that shot him, you know what I mean? He said something to the security guard about, do you got your gun on you?
1: And it's crazy.
0: They say he couldn't pull off because the Tesla wouldn't let him move fast enough. There's so many aspects of the story that is sad. So I just can't wait for the day where we don't have to see these kind of things happen.
1: Yeah. Also, you're talking about a possible, some people are speculating a possible setup because the girlfriend was in the back seat of the car. Alton, you're
3: God bless. That's sad.
0: Yeah.
1: Moving on to something a little bit more lighter and encouraging. Shout out to Fly J Johnson. She bought 15 more acres for a commercial property. She's all about building generational wealth. Here's some of what she had to say about that.
5: Great day ahead, man. Great.
1: Wow. Short and sweet. Thank you, man.
3: Thank you for that
1: 5-second soundbite. That was amazing. Well, guys, she's no stranger to consistently kind of moving in the real estate way. Any thoughts behind what Fly J is doing off the court and how that's contributing to her building generational wealth?
0: Come on. I like that. That's good stuff right there. Shout out to her. That's how you do it.
3: Yeah, I can talk about that.
0: Absolutely.
1: Well, we'll keep the crime stuff down, and we'll talk more about stories like Fly J, guys. This is The Lowdown. Your girl, Sheree Nicole. Hit me up, Instagram and or X, formerly known as Twitter. The handle is at Sheree_Nicole, SHARI_NYCOLE.
0: Absolutely. Appreciate you holding us down with that, Sheree. Coming up, man, is Chingy a bad father or not? Man, he's just trying to recognize his son, and all hell broke loose. We'll talk about it when we come back.
6: Feel the vibe
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0: Yeah, Morning Hustle in the building, baby. Kyle Santilli in here. Alton Walker here. Low is out on PTO, but our girl Sheree Nicole hanging out with us today. And we're trying to get her, and we're trying to get all of you to make sure you know you still got some time left to sign up for the One Voyage Cruise. Go to onevoyagecruise.com so you can be a part of what we call affectionately as Boat Gang.
1: And I signed up.
0: That's right. All right. Also, real quick, yo, join in on the conversation. Right now, not now, but right now, 866-HUSTLE-8, 866-487-8538. A lot of people coming at Chingy talking about he been a deadbeat dad. How dare he shout out his son now?
2: Right.
0: I mean, but he was paying the child support, wasn't he?
2: Yeah.
0: Ain't that what they say?
2: They say you pay $200,000 worth of child support. And all this man said is, I have a son that's in Hollywood that's acting.
0: And they mad.
2: So and they mad at that. I mean, the son mad, too. So it's like...
1: Yeah, it was a lot of backlash.
0: It was. Yeah. All right, so when we come back, we're going to talk about that. Make sure you join us. Once again, you can hit us up right now, 866-HUSTLE-8, 866-487-8538. It's the Morning Hustle.
3: Feel the vibe
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6: 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Northbound I-95 slow between Temple Avenue and Route 288 due to an earlier accident. Northbound Route 288 is slow between Midlothian Turnpike and Huguenot Trail. We're also looking at northbound delays on Poway Parkway between Midlothian Turnpike and Chippenham. And River Road is shut down between Enos Road and Ivan Road. I'm Jack Wiley on iPower 92.1 and 104.1.
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0: 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Yo, Morning Hustle Show, L'Oreal, Kyle Santilli, and Alton Walker. Lo is out on PTO. Our girl, Shereen Nicole, is hanging out with us today. We appreciate you, man.
1: I appreciate y'all. I'm having a blast.
0: She's very excited about being here and being on the cruise.
1: Yes, I will be there. Thanks to you, Kyle. You gave me all the information.
0: Good, man. If you need the information like Sheree got the information, go to onevoyagecruise.com, use the code TMH, man. Make it happen for yourself, all right? We were talking about it, man. You know, is he wrong for shouting out his son, Chingy, has been under fire? He went on, what was it, Jason Lee show?
1: Mm-hmm.
0: You know what I mean? Shouted out his son, told him he was doing great things. He's an actor. Just letting people know.
2: Yeah. Mm-hmm.
0: But now he's catching backlash because the son is like, you ain't even really been my pop like that to be saying my name. Mm. But they like, he paid his child support.
2: That's right? What he said.
0: How much was it?
2: $200,000. That's what he said. Write that down.
1: Let me find a pen.
2: $200,000. Yeah. He said that I paid child support. I may not have been present like you wanted me to be, but I paid child support. And that should qualify for him to say, that's my son.
1: Alton, don't shortchange him, though, because he did say more than that. He did say he made attempts, because we talked about this.
2: He did say he made attempts, right.
1: Said he made attempts to be in his life, and maybe those attempts were not attempts that Isaiah thought were good enough.
0: Okay.
1: But he did say he did that.
2: Yeah.
1: And he also said he didn't want to diminish his son's experience of him.
0: There's a couple of things at play, right? As an entertainer, he's going to be on the road a lot and not be home.
1: Right.
0: I think that's kind of true for anybody that's an actor, a singer, a ball player, or something like that. So to a certain extent, he probably wasn't around due to his job.
1: Mm-hmm.
0: You know what I mean? But I've just seen a lot of people manage that and still have good relationships with their kids.
1: Right, yeah. Right.
0: You know what I mean?
1: Yeah.
0: So you think it's a baby mom problem?
2: It could be. It could be.
0: Why you make that face?
1: I'm gonna let him go.
2: We must admit there are stories where mothers do manipulate their son.
0: Yeah.
2: I personally know about this situation. I won't put nobody on blast.
0: Yeah.
2: But I do know a mother that when that son became an adult, she admitted that, yes, I did do some manipulation to keep your father from you. But that dude still had that, you know, that, what's the word I'm looking for? That
0: animosity
2: towards his father. Mm-hmm. He couldn't get over the fact that, I understand you telling me what you did. I still can't give up the fact that he didn't.
0: And that's unfortunate.
2: He wasn't in my life.
0: You know what I'm saying?
2: So mothers do manipulate. Mothers manipulate.
1: Manipulative mothers.
0: I've witnessed some of that too. Like I know some people. Yeah, I know some family members who didn't have the best relationship with the baby moms, right? And maybe there was some communication missing there. And there's been times where I've been in the car. And me and some of my other family members said, you know what, we just gonna pull up to the house. And we pulled up to the house and they tried to tell us our little cousin wasn't even home.
2: Exactly.
0: I know damn well she was home.
2: Right.
0: Y'all acting funny over here.
2: Right.
0: You know what I mean? So, and I feel like that causes a lot of distance between family members once they get older.
1: Yeah, I think so. But I in this instance, I'm not necessarily leaning in that direction.
0: No,
2: I'm not saying that's the situation.
1: No, and I get
2: too.
1: It. I think it's important to raise the points you all are raising because people automatically sometimes go to polar opposite sides of the spectrum. Oh, he's a deadbeat dad, or he didn't do it. Like, there's a gray area in most of the things that we're talking about.
0: Right.
1: And I think this is that as well. You know, Isaiah's, 21 years old? Mm. So you go back 20-some-odd years, who knows what type of people his parents were at that time,
2: right,
1: what they were trying to work through as well, and being, you know, young and parenting. So you have to play that into effect. But, I mean, he speaks so highly of his mom. I follow their page. I think they're dope. She raised a great son.
0: Yeah.
1: And at the the end of the day, you know, whatever this is, I hope that they come to some level of resolve, because I think, you know, Isaiah can post and all of that, and I get it, but I think it means something for a son and a father to have a relationship, to have a real bond.
0: For the father to be present.
1: Yeah,
0: right?
1: Yeah.
0: Let me tell you something. This is one of working this job. That has been one of my biggest fears because my family lives in Chicago, but I'm here for work most days of the week.
1: Yeah.
0: And I like really was very conscious of the fact that, okay, I'm going for a certain amount of days. I have to make sure that I don't lose any bond.
1: Right.
0: You know what I'm saying? So like, I know personally I've done things just to make sure that things stay intact because I'm physically going so much.
2: Yeah. And you're doing a great job at that too, Kyle.
0: Hey, thank you, man. Don't call me Chingy.
2: And I hopefully if you go on JC Lee and say, hey, my son played in the NFL.
1: We won't they gonna no say, he's a deadbeat. He ain't do nothing for his son.
2: $200,000, he done something.
1: Met Martin Luther the King.
0: What do y'all think about this situation, man? Is he wrong? Who's really wrong? What are the circumstances here, the way y'all see it? 866-HUSTLE-8, 866-487-8538. It's the Morning Hustle Show.
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0: 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Brandy, what's happening, babe?
1: Hey, what's going on?
0: You know what's going on. You are what's happening. You understand what I'm saying? And we're going to give you an opportunity to win $1,000. How you feel about that?
1: I feel good about that. Let's go.
0: I like that. Okay.
2: That's what I'm talking about, Brandy.
3: Okay. Good luck, sis. You can do it.
0: That's right. When we come back, Brandy out of Covington, Georgia. Don't do that.
3: So negative.
0: Oh, my God. Brandy out of Covington.
1: I'm sorry, but I'm here for it.
0: All right. Well, Brandy, when we come back, we're going to give you an opportunity to shoot your shot and win $1,000, okay?
1: All right. Sounds good.
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12: 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We're slow on northbound I-95 between Temple Avenue and Route 288 due to an earlier accident. On 288 northbound, we're slow between Midlothian Turnpike and Huguenot Trail, with northbound delays on Powhite Parkway between Midlothian Turnpike and Chippenham. On Ashland Road southbound, we are slow between Lanier Road and I-64. I'm Jack Wiley on iPower 92.1 and 104.1.
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3: Time to get into that $1,000 cash grab, baby. We are in the building. Brandy's on the line out of Covington, Georgia. Well, we did a little bit further investigation, and we found out Brandy's actually from Chicago, yes?
4: Yes, yes. You know it.
5: Chicago, stand up.
3: All right. No doubt.
6: I'm winning lately.
3: What do you think your chances are of winning $1,000, Brandy?
4: Man, you know what? I want to be optimistic and say 100%, but hey, you never know.
3: Okay.
5: Yeah. I'm with it.
6: There's a few questions on here I know you probably going to get wrong.
5: Just because he can't answer them doesn't mean you can't.
6: I'm thinking about $30.
3: Oh, damn.
5: She's going to get all of them right.
6: All right,
3: Brandy. Ignore him. Let's go ahead and break down the rules for you, okay? You got 60 seconds to answer 10 questions. For every correct answer, we'll give you $10. Get all 10 right, you win $1,000. If you don't know an answer, you can say pass. We'll come back to that question as long as we have time. And make sure the answer you give is the one that you want, because we have to go with your first response. And our judges, every single one of them, Big Med, don't play about that, okay?
4: Sounds good.
3: All right, that being said, Lo is out today. Our homegirl, Sheree Nicole, is here. She is going to give you a free answer.
5: All right.
4: I'm ready for it.
5: The free answer is Oslo. Oslo is the free answer.
4: Oslo.
5: It's going to sit. I got your back. It's going to help you down the line.
4: Okay, all right.
5: Just remember.
4: I trust you.
3: Okay, all right. Now it's up to you to know when to use it now, all right?
4: Right.
3: Okay. All right, cool. Brandy, I got 60 seconds on the clock. I'm ready to go. If you're ready to go, say, I'm ready, Kyle.
4: I'm ready, Kyle.
3: Clock begins in 3, 2, 1. Here we go. What is 17 times 3?
4: Oh, shit. Hold on. Pass.
3: Spell the word helmet. Spell the word helmet.
4: H-E-L-M-E-T.
3: Which of these internal organs is responsible for pumping blood throughout the body? The lungs, the heart, or the stomach?
4: The heart.
3: What is the capital city of the state of Alabama?
6: You ain't gonna know that
5: one. Do it for the ancestors.
4: Let's pass on
3: that.
4: I can come back.
3: What gas do green plants absorb from the air during photosynthesis? What gas?
5: Shut up, Alton.
3: You can pass.
4: I can pass.
3: How many fluid ounces are in one standard liquid cup? Is it 8, 12, or 16?
4: 8.
3: What is the capital city of the European country of Norway?
4: Capital of Norway?
3: Yes.
6: Right.
3: Come on, Brandy.
5: You can do it.
6: Pass, Brandy.
3: Brandy, pass.
6: Brandy.
4: Pass.
3: What do you call scientists?
4: Oslo.
3: Hey.
5: Yay!
3: Time.
4: Can I go back to my other one? I messed up.
6: Yeah. You got it.
3: You was on pause mode or something.
6: No, you were buffering.
3: You were buffering. Is that what you said?
4: All of you took your breakfast. I need to start over.
3: Brandy was buffering.
5: It's a lot of pressure.
3: All right, Sheree is going to let.
4: Sheree
3: Nicole is going to let you know what you got wrong.
5: Okay. The 17 times 3. Is a pass considered wrong as well?
3: Yeah, you got to let it
5: okay,
3: know.
5: Okay, so the answer is 51 on that. You passed on the capital city of the state of Alabama. It's actually Montgomery. So that's 2 we got.
3: Remember the
5: wrong
3: chairs? Yeah. They were sending people with chairs. Yeah.
5: Down to the white chair. Yeah. Also, what gas do green plants absorb from the air during photosynthesis? We got that one wrong because it was a pass. Carbon dioxide is the answer.
4: Carbon dioxide.
6: Yeah.
5: And then everything else she got right. We didn't get through the rest of them, but everything else she got right.
6: I mean, yeah.
3: So how many did she get right?
5: So that's 1, 2, 3, 4.
6: Oh, $40.
5: Why you keep trying to like...
4: Yeah.

0: Didn't get her opportunity.
1: Chicago. Now I
2: got to
1: take that out of
2: there. Yeah. Let them have it, sis.
3: You that, felt like you left the city there. Right there. She went back to being from Covington.
4: She said, take that out.
1: I'm going to blame it on the air.
3: That is funny. All right, Brandy. Well, look, man, you moved a little slow. You didn't get through all the questions. You got yourself $40 today. What you going to do with that $40?
1: Man, buy some lunch, you know?
3: Come on, yeah, there you go. Sure. All right.
4: I like it.
3: All right, Brandy did a thing today. Last minute shout outs before we let you go. Who you want to holler at?
1: Man, shout out to my family, my mom and dad in Chicago, my children in Chicago. Shout out to my son doing CPD in Chicago, my daughters here in Covington, my partner, everybody I love. That's what's up.
3: There it is, man. Appreciate you, Brandy. Anybody else that wants to get down with the cash grab, maybe you'll get $40, maybe you can win $1,000. You won't know unless you try. Text the word cash to 71007. You could be up next with us on the Morning Hustle.

0: Another day, and we are one day closer to getting out there on that cruise, baby. OneVoyageCruise.com. That's where you go to get all of the information so that you can join us, the Morning Hustle, on the cruise. You can get your ticket, hook up your cabin. Morning Hustle will be there. T.I. is going to be there. Rick Ross. We're going to have thousands of tastemakers out there. I gave you the website. You can also call 214-495-1963. And make sure you use that code TMH, man, and come on board with us as we set sail, all right? Speaking of a good time, the lowdown's coming up next. Sheree Nicole's holding it down for L'Oreal. What you got?
1: I just want to know, maybe you guys can help me. What do Congresswoman Jasmine Crockett and Chris Brown and Usher have in common?
0: Oh, I'm scared to say the wrong thing. Oh, I'm going to wait to see what the answer is. I'm pretty sure you're going to let us know.
1: I absolutely will.
0: All right, y'all stick around, man. The lowdown's going down in 10 minutes. Don't move.
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10: 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On Huguenot Trail westbound, we're stop and go between Winterfield Road and Highway 288. Northbound Poite Parkway, heavy between Midlothian Turnpike and Chippenham, with eastbound delays on Huguenot Trail between Huguenot Springs Road and Highway 288. We are also looking at eastbound delays on Huguenot Road between Westgate Drive and Stony Point. I'm Jack Wadley on iPower 92.1 and 104.1.
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8: 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We got the Teddy

0: Yeah, you got that low
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2: Not like starting your day with a quote from Lil Boosie. I love it.
3: I love him. That's my boy. Was this his lyric when he said, I woke up in the club, VIP, gas tank on E, and all drinks on me, wipe me down. That's the best Boosie quote ever.
2: That's hilarious.
3: He's quoting some other stuff, though. We're getting into that in a minute, but want to kick things off. Congresswoman Jasmine Crockett. She was down to the stage at the Usher Chris Brown concert, and she recognized them in the Congressional Record during that tour stop in Texas, and some people are not happy about it. Y'all, the people are saying, why are you honoring Chris Brown? He has a history of domestic violence. And if you guys need a little bit more context, this is a very serious honor. Okay, so when people get this particular recognition, it's permanently written into the official history in Congress. It's formal recognition. So I think that's why some people are having some issues here. But Alton, I'll go to you first. What you think?
4: I wouldn't have did it if I was her. But,
2: all right.
4: But, you know, don't forget what she's for and what she stand on. That's all I'm saying. You know, I probably wouldn't have went up there. But, yeah, don't forget. This is hard. This is hard, man.
3: Well, what's also difficult is the scamming that she alluded to happening in D.C. But on the back end of that, she did this.
2: Yeah, man. This ain't it. And I love Jasmine. Like, we just got done defending her versus Stephen A. Smith. Yeah. Man, Carrie Champion, Jemele Hill just had her back. You know what I mean? So I feel like this is one of those missteps. Like, sis, we love you. You know what I'm saying?
3: Stop
2: putting yourself in arenas or situations where you could get this kind of backlash because it's unnecessary.
4: I know she knew backlash was coming from this.
3: But I feel like she welcomes it to a degree because that's just, she's been through the fire multiple times. As a black woman who has a great deal of respect for her, I will say that her aligning herself in this way with this generation, I don't think is effective. I understand the point as well in, you know, tossing the Young Miami songs. We're right near the midterm. So you're trying to build some momentum with this young voter base. It makes sense. But I just don't like the way she tried to make this make sense.
2: She should have just came out and said, don't forget to vote.
3: There you go. Speaking of backlash, guys, gold medalist Gabby Thomas, she's in hot water. She's now apologizing for not recognizing Usain Bolt's childhood photo in a guessing game.
5: Oh my God, I have no idea. I have no idea who this person is. Can I get a hint? What country? The goat?
6: Yeah.
3: So now the issue is that people are criticizing her because they're saying, okay, she could recognize the white athletes, but she couldn't recognize Usain Bolt.
4: There's nothing wrong with that.
3: It's a baby photo.
4: I mean, I didn't know who that man was.
3: Exactly. Let's stop making mountains out of molehills. Yeah. Thank you very much. Shout out to Gabby Thomas.
4: I like Gabby, man.
3: Super, super fan of hers. Moving on to Boosie. We talked about him yesterday.
2: Come on now.
3: He did the 60 Minutes interview about trying to get pardoned and paid the people $600K. All right. Then he came out and tweeted very recently, I did an hour interview with 60 Minutes about what happened with my lawsuit, but only a few things got put out.
2: Yeah.
3: Boosie, that's what happens with TV.
2: Yeah, that's called media. Like,
3: they're not going to put your whole interview on there. The show is only an hour long. So
2: that kind of time.
3: But another story is yet unfolding.
7: So where afterwards, we go to the hotel. When we go to the hotel, my friend was with us, his friend was with us. Why when we get in the hotel, it's just me and Boosie in the hotel. I'm like, where my friend at? She not coming here? He said, this ain't that type of party. Boosie flips, takes my shirt, and takes my out my shirt to where I look at him crazy. I'm like, you gonna have to give me some money, like, you know, to where he look at me crazy.
3: Okay, I'm getting clout chaser that needs to change her fire detector.
2: Right. You heard
3: what
2: that?
3: What are y'all getting? What are y'all getting? What are y'all getting?
2: That tells you everything you need to know.
3: Everything I need to know. What say y'all to all of to this foolishness?
2: Cut it out, man. If you're going to be a prostitute, be a prostitute.
3: Mm.
2: If not, then let it go.
4: Listen. At a certain time, you know what time it is.
2: She knew what time it is. He didn't give her no money. That was the problem. That's why we're hearing about this right now.
3: Speaking of no money,
0: Hey, man, this, I think this girl just clout chasing at this point, man. I mean, I think she upset because she went home with nothing, bro, you know? She tried to sell herself to me, bro. And I ain't going, bro, like...
3: Boosie, leave these girls alone. You got the fiance that loves you. And all of this goes away if you just leave these birds to the nest that they sit in. God. All right, y'all, this is the Lowdown. Sheree Nicole filling in for my sister on the mic, L'Oreal. You want to hear more of these stories? You want to talk about them? Hit me up, Instagram and or X, formerly known as Twitter. The handle is at Sheree underscore Nicole, S-H-A-R-I underscore N-Y-C-O-L-E.
2: No doubt. All right, man, Chingy is catching backlash for shouting out his son. Who's right? Who's wrong? We're going to talk all about it and come back with your phone calls in just a few.
6: Feel the vibe
8: with the Morning Hustle.
6: Yeah. Ice.

0: party was such a bang. All of my ops, they diss. Please don't put me to the test. They tryna get back on the net. I'm tryna get back in the flesh. Yeah.
1: Turn us up in the morning.
2: Can't knock the hustle.
3: Why? Girl, let's go.
4: It's the morning hustle.
5: Yeah. What up, y'all? It's the Morning Hustle Show. You know how we do it. When we come back, we're getting your phone calls. We're talking about Chingy shouting out his son and how that turned into a whole firestorm of hate and backlash. All right, we'll get to that. We're coming back with your calls. But very quickly, don't forget, this is the second day of premiere week on the Tamron Hall Show, man. We don't want y'all to miss it, right? Lo, what you want to tell them?
6: Calling all members of the Tam Fam. Ow, here we go. Okay, if you know, you know. But if you don't, you got to come join us. Tamron Hall is back with an all new season. I'm so excited about this. I love this show. Each weekday, she's going to keep talking about what we really care about. She gets down to the nitty gritty. I love how she creates a safe space where people open up differently and reveal things they never shared anywhere else. She is truly that girl. And guess what, y'all? She was just recognized with two more daytime Emmy nominations this year. Do you know how major that is? I'm so happy for her. And I'm happy that today's episode, Tamron is going to be dissecting the trending stories across our feeds, okay? And you know she's going to get into it. 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
11: 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Huguenot Trail westbound is stop and go between Winterfield Road and Highway 288. Northbound Poway Parkway is stop and go between Midlothian Turnpike and Chippenham Parkway. And on Huguenot Trail, we are stop and go eastbound between Huguenot Springs Road and Highway 288. Ashland Road southbound slow between Lanier Road and I-64. I'm Jack Wally on iPower 92.1 and 104.1.
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1: 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And when you do, and when you sign up and you say, hey, I want to go to Bimini, I want to be on a cruise, I want to go to Nassau, put in that code TMH and let them know that you want to get down with us, all right? And you know I love it because, you know, we all about HBCUs around here. And this cruise is actually helping to build futures for HBCU students with some of the proceeds. And we love that, okay? Make sure you get on board with us. Morning Hustle in the building. Kyle Santillan, Alton Walker's here. Sheree Nicole's hanging out with us for L'Oreal this morning. And we're getting to this conversation about Chingy. Now, what was the whole situation? He shouted out one of his sons, right?
2: Shouted out his children on the Jason Lee Show. But he got specific about his son, Isaiah, who's a Disney star.
1: Yeah.
2: And then from there, a lot of people got upset and said, oh, no, man. We didn't know you had a son. Now all of a sudden, you pumping him up.
1: You're right.
2: You trying to take the credit for your son's success. You wrong for that.
1: They call him a deadbeat dad.
2: Call him a deadbeat dad and all that good stuff.
3: You probably should have gave the name of the other kids, too. That's what you meant.
2: Well, you having a change of heart right now, Alton? You kind of, things are coming to a head for you?
3: I mean, you know, it's not coming. I'm just saying he should have probably said their name, but I guess they nobodies.
1: But you say he could do what he want to do. He paid $200,000 in child support.
3: If I buy a car for $200,000. No matter who has the car, whose car is it?
2: You possess the car. That's true.
1: A car to
2: but
1: get.
2: But the
1: is
2: argument
1: man.
2: Is this: possession versus presence.
1: All right, I'll tell you what. Let's go to Ann in Miami. Ann in Miami, what do you say about this Chingy situation?
4: I don't know. I want a little bit more context. Was he forced to pay that $200,000? Is like a key factor there? You know, a lot of the times you have men, they live in the same city. They're not traveling and all of that. However, they're not taking the time to spend time with their kids. The court is forcing them to pay. So it all depends. I don't know.
1: So you're saying just because he's paying child support, he can still be a terrible dad?
4: Exactly.
1: I appreciate you, babe. Let's keep it going. Elliot in Philly, what you say?
5: I met my dad when I was 21.
2: Wow.
5: And the situation that my mom and dad went through, I had nothing to do. But 14 years, I went to the same church that my dad went to.
2: Wow.
5: He walked by me every day, every Sunday, and he never said anything to me.
1: When he was walking past you every day, you knew he was your dad? Or he was walking past you and you didn't know that he was your dad in that moment?
5: I didn't know he was my dad in that moment.
2: Wow.
3: That was Deacon Mitchell.
1: Right.
3: Wrong time.
1: What's up, A? What you say about this Chingy situation?
6: So here's what I say about the Chingy situation. Respect to Chingy for not trying to diminish his son's experience of him, but have y'all done the math on $200,000 over 18 years?
1: No, actually, I have not.
2: Have you done the math, Alton?
1: Let's do it. Hold on.
3: She already did it, so go ahead.
6: Do the math.
3: You did it.
6: A little over $900 a month.
2: Wow, that's nothing.
6: Chingy, someone who was saying that, like, you know, I had a career in the show biz, yada, yada, yada. $900 is nothing for a regular person. That's like maybe half a rent.
2: Wow.
1: $925 to be exact.
2: So Alton, $925 a month.
3: That's good for a child.
6: Yeah, so just leaving that there. And then also, there's something to be said because that's his youngest son, which means you have other children with other women, and you already know the difficulties of a situation like that of, I don't want to see a broken home, but having a different home for a kid. You already know it's rough. Why did you do it again?
3: First of all, let's break this money down since you want to break down
1: here
3: money.
1: We go.
3: He would have gave more money than the 925. But mind you, something happened. Isaiah was born in 2006. Sydney Starr put that man out in 2007, 2008.
1: Yeah. Oh, that's
3: when his money came down.
2: Money got funny.
3: Pay more money. I get one for that girl. But 925... That paid for my son groceries.
1: All right, what y'all say? 866-487-8538. What are your thoughts on this Chingy situation?
7: It's the wake up. 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

0: Morning Hustle Show, baby. We are in the building, man. Kyle Santilli and Alton Walker. Sheree Nicole is hanging out with us because L'Oreal's out on PTO. We're talking about the fact that Chingy shouted out his youngest son on Jason Lee's show. And people are like, well, how dare you shout out that kid that you have no relationship with? Yeah, people feel a way about it despite him still paying his child support. What do you say? 866-HUSTLE-8, 866-487-8538. Let's go to Daryl in the DMV. What's up, bro?
1: Chingy's best friends didn't even know he had a son until he was 21.
0: Damn. You know
2: what I'm saying? My God, today.
0: Right.
1: Like, you low-key trying to ride his wave for real.
2: Son,
1: he doing good.
0: You make a good point.
1: Now I got to have all these interviews. How was it having Chingy as a dad? I don't know. You know, he won't dare. So
0: damn.
1: He's trying to take it away from his time.
0: Y'all made some dope-ass points today, man. Shout out to everybody that called. If you didn't get through on the phone, shoot us a voice note. 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We're getting ready to step into the Morning Hustle courtroom. Oh, man. Here we go again. Who are you defending today, Alton?
3: Yeah, my client, John Spielman, got his accused of spilling his man. And he called me because he...
2: How you going to help him and you laughing at him?
3: My bad. My client is in trouble for getting caught doing something in the hallway, choking his chick.
0: Oh, hell no.
3: And he's a secret service agent, so I got to figure out a way to defend.
0: All right, Defend Your Boy is coming up next. Don't move.
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9: This report is sponsored by Aleve. Huguenot Trail westbound is stop and go between Winterfield Road and Highway 288. Eastbound I-64 stop and go between Tallysville and Providence Forge due to a stalled vehicle blocking the right lane. Northbound Route 288 is slow between Midlothian Turnpike and Huguenot Trail. And 95 southbound heavy between Chamberlain Avenue and Hermitage Road. I'm Jack Wiley on iPower 92.1 and 104.1.
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0: the case for the unthinkable. The Finja Boy.
1: Hear ye, hear ye. The Morning Hustle Court is now in session. The Honorable Judge L'Oreal is out today on PTO. So filling in for her, we have the Honorable Judge Sheree Nicole here at the stand. How you doing today, Judge?
2: Hello, good people. I'm well. How are you?
1: Good, good. Appreciate you being here today, filling in the courtroom.
2: My pleasure.
1: Let's go to the bailiff and find out what is on the docket for today's courtroom.
3: On the docket today, Officer, Secret Service Officer, John Spillman, 33 years old, got caught choking his chicken.
1: Whoa.
2: All right, prosecution, we'll go to you first.
1: Thank you, Judge. All right, first and foremost, this is not just somebody who happened to get caught in the privacy of his own home. This is a Secret Serviceman who works for President Donald Trump. And once again, here we are with somebody in that administration doing things that are just outlandish, okay? John Spillman, 33 years of age, arrested on the sixth-floor hallway at a DoubleTree Hotel with his pants down, pleasuring himself after following a couple up to their room. Now, Your Honor, I don't know about you, but he's already facing charges of indecent exposure. I would like to add to those charges, first-degree terroristic threats.
2: Wow.
1: Because why would you, yeah, I mean. And secondly...
2: Wait a minute. Can you just add a little bit more context to that?
1: Yeah, why would you, yeah, I mean? Like, why would you do... Why would you... Your pants down to your ankles?
2: Okay.
1: You have your whole pelvic area out in the public, you understand?
2: Got it.
1: And I also like to throw in there charges of brandishing a dangerous weapon. Because you could have hurt somebody with that.
2: But how do you know it's dangerous?
3: Right.
1: Well, we have to go by assumptions early. I mean, if I see somebody that looks like they're pulling a gun on me, I would assume it's dangerous to protect myself first, wouldn't I?
2: But this isn't a gun.
1: Judge, listen to what I'm trying to tell you. This man with his pants down, chase these women back, or these people back to the hotel room. What I am pushing for sentencing would be 180 days of consecutive doses of Viagra while his hands are tied behind his back.
4: What?
2: Wow.
1: So therefore, when he gets to a place where he might want to handle himself he cannot do so while watching pornography on a big 100-inch television screen with the volume on high with a masseuse rubbing down his back. He is going to suffer so much for his actions.
2: So what you're asking for is the death penalty.
1: It's going to feel like he might want to die. The way he will not be able to handle himself any further, I rest my case.
2: All right, defense, what say you?
4: I don't want to say anything, but I have to because he called me. My client called me.
1: That's your client.

0: First of all, let's break this word down. And I'm about to tell y'all. Y'all ready?
1: Yes.
0: Masturbating. Think about that word. He's a part of the Secret Service. What do? They are masters of baiting.
1: Baiting what?
0: Criminals. Baiting cats. And that's what my client was doing.
1: Okay.
0: He was baiting someone. Now, it never happened because they interrupted his investigation.
1: Okay.
0: And so when they came, it was like, well.
2: Objection, Your Honor. That is not their duties at all.
0: He did.
2: They're there to protect the president.
1: Sustained. Continue.
0: Well, while I'm saying, he was in the middle of investigating and.
1: What was he investigating, sir?
0: On the sixth floor, so he was following this couple.
1: Okay.
0: And then he got a phone call, and that's when the masturbating came.
1: Why was he following the couple, sir?
0: Because he was trying to master the bait. That's all I really got. It's Trump's fault. How about it? Ain't that right, Kyle?
2: Oh, we can always blame Donald Trump.
0: There we go. I won. He was down there for Trump. And he missed his shot.
1: I'm going to rule in favor of the prosecution.
2: Thank you.
1: There's a few reasons why. I'll go through them very quickly. Number one, his affiliation to Trump alone. He's guilty. Number two, every piece of the punishment that was alluded to and suggested by the prosecution will be, in fact,
2: thank you, Your Honor.
0: He wasn't bothering nobody, though.
1: Overruled. You'll be held in contempt if you continue
0: That's
1: talking.
0: Crazy.
1: You'll be held in contempt if you continue talking. Case closed.
0: Man, who wants to see a white man pee?
1: Bailiff, get him out of here.
0: I can't believe y'all had it on camera.
1: Get him out of here.
2: Justice was served today.
3: We are the Morning Hustle.

0: hustle.
1: 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Morning Hustle in the building, man. Kyle Santilli and Alton Walker. Low is out today. Our homegirl, Sheree Nicole, is holding it down for L'Oreal and got the lowdown coming up next. What are we talking about?
2: Tyler Perry say he ain't getting married. That's what we're talking about.
3: We got a movie coming up.
1: All these movies he got. Right. Okay.
2: If hypocrisy was a person, I'm just playing. Hey, yeah, Timmy. Right. We're going to talk about that in a little bit more.
1: Tyler Perry in 10 minutes. Don't move.
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9: This report is sponsored by Aleve. Huguenot Trail westbound is stop and go between Winterfield Road and Highway 288. Eastbound I-64 stop and go between Tallysville and Providence Forge due to a stalled vehicle blocking the right lane. Northbound Route 288 is slow between Midlothian Turnpike and Huguenot Trail. And 95 southbound heavy between Chamberlain Avenue and Hermitage Road. I'm Jack Wiley on iPower 92.1 and 104.1.
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0: you got that low
1: down. On the Morning Hustle.
2: Tyler Perry ain't going no matter what y'all say.
3: Mm-mm, he said it ain't happening for him. But what is happening is Nia Long is finally getting her star on the Hollywood Walk of Fame. I love Nia Long, you guys. Yeah, I'm super excited about
2: this.
3: Come on,
2: Nia.
4: Yeah, that's my baby.
2: Yeah.
4: Ever since she that dude did her wrong. What's that boy name from the coach?
3: Oh, Adoku. Coach Adoku.
2: Yeah. Oh, yeah. He fumbled.
4: He fumbled.
2: I don't even use that word often, but he fumbled.
3: Well, she did not fumble, so shout out to her. She's going to receive her star on September the 16th. That's tomorrow. Yeah. So all the best to Nia Long, and all the best to Gladys Knight, y'all. Gladys is one of my favorites. There's been a lot of conversation about her shows recently and the allegations that she's dealing with sundowners. But she did come out with a new message to her fans, and she says, quote, after heartfelt discussions with my team, I recognize that no matter how much I love lifting spirits and song, it's time for the midnight train to make just a few more stops. So she's going to finish the year strong with her remaining performances. She's not going to leave the spotlight entirely, according to her, but she's looking forward to some new ventures next year.
2: She ain't write that.
3: Her husband probably wrote it. We know that. We know that her husband or the PR probably wrote it.
5: Did she say something about the midnight train for real?
3: She did say, I quote, I said, quote,
5: she
3: it is time
5: that.
3: For the midnight train to make just a few more stops. You gotta make it sound pretty.
2: Yeah, that's what happened. Yeah. I'm trying to make it sound good.
3: You know what I'm saying?
5: It's time for her to sit down. I want her to sit down now. Don't wait for that midnight train to stop.
3: Let me tell you something. Elder abuse is real.
2: Yeah.
3: And with everything that's going on around these allegations about the husband pushing for her to be on stage, it actually makes me really sad. Gladys is one of our legends. So hopefully that midnight train is going to be chilling down to the station and she can do some other things to get some much needed rest.
2: Yeah, bring back the waffles and the breakfast restaurant you used to have. Bring that back.
3: Stay off the
4: stage.
2: Yeah,
4: it was pretty good. But. Oh, she ain't gonna be cooking.
2: No, she ain't.
3: Guys, okay, let's move on. Tyler Perry.
4: Maybe
3: says,
4: she could cook it. My bad.
2: No, she can't. She'll burn herself.
3: Yeah, stop selling her short.
2: Right. No, she just needs to sit down and watch TV.
4: She needs to sit down and watch TV.
3: Gladys, we love you. We want you to get that rest. And for those who are taking advantage of your legacy, living legacy, y'all ought to be ashamed of yourselves.
2: That's right.
3: Somebody that's not ashamed is Tyler Perry. He's told Jennifer Hudson on her show recently he is not getting married.
6: You gonna get married?
7: Nope.
6: You don't want to be.
7: It's not the marriage that bothers me, it's the divorce. Everybody that I know that did well and went broke, it was because of a divorce.
4: Dang.
7: So I'm good just being free.
4: Dang.
3: All right, TP says he's not getting married because the people out here trying to take the money, honey, when divorce does happen. Kyle.
2: I can see that, man. He's a billionaire.
3: Mm-hmm. Yeah.
2: You know, imagine how many people are trying to take money from him every day.
3: Yeah.
2: So I'm pretty sure he looks like, okay, well, if I'm married to a person, now all of a sudden they're entitled to some of this money. I feel him. Why would he do that?
3: What about the love, Alton?
4: Oh, no, love could still be there. And I don't blame him. If he do get married, it's like you come in, you leave with what you came in with.
2: Yeah.
4: Maybe, but still.
2: Prenup.
4: That's still scary because they'll find a way to get your money. So. Mm-hmm. I don't blame him, man. The way it's set up now, the dating pool, got what it say, got boo-boo in it?
3: It's got poo-poo, boo-boo, and pee-pee.
4: Yeah.
2: But, you know, honestly, he got enough money that he could literally just put a girlfriend or whatever on allowance.
3: That's true. I think for me as a single woman, it kind of makes me a little sad, but it makes sense that people automatically go to divorce. Like, when we think about marriage, it's I'm not getting married because of divorce. It's like, man, like,
4: a bunch of
3: that's what we
4: on.
3: Are right now.
2: Yeah.
4: It's a bunch of divorce going on. Marriage don't sound fun no more. I don't know if it ever did, but right now, it don't sound fun.
3: Man, well, I hear you over there huffing and puffing.
4: I ain't got to get into this. This is my opinion.
3: Kyle, let the people know.
2: I just separate myself from somebody like Tyler Perry, who is a billionaire. Like, if you regular like me, get married.
3: You're regular, Kyle?
2: Yeah, I'm regular. Okay. But I'm a regular person. Tyler Perry got $1 billion. Don't get married.
3: He's got a billion.
5: It would seem like that would be the reason to get married.
2: Right. Hell no.
3: He said no. Okay, well, $1 billion is going to put him in a position to move to Puerto Rico next year, too.
8: I am officially, you're the first to hear this, I'm officially moving to Puerto Rico. No, this is real. Moving to Puerto Rico at the top of the year, and I'm pulling back a whole lot. I'm getting older, so it's like, it's time to slow down a little bit, enjoy more time with my son, and just take it all in.
3: Shout out to TP. He said he out of here.
4: No shout out to that. Because I'm not in a movie or a sitcom or nothing yet, and you talking about taking a break.
3: Ah, you being selfish.
4: Ain't no selfish.
3: I'm sure he has people in place that will, you know, carry the torch.
2: Yeah, for sure.
4: I hope you get married and she's not himself.
3: Guys, that's a Again, Alton, you've ruined it. That is enough.
5: Tyler Perry, put me in the movie, man. Don't retire yet.
2: Wish divorce on that man.
3: Golly, it's your girl, Sheree Nicole, sitting in for my sister on the mic, L'Oreal. It's the lowdown. You can follow me on Instagram and or X, formerly known as Twitter. 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
2: Stick around, man. Santilli News You Could Use is on the way. Donald Trump takes a loss, and Bernie Sanders puts something out there for the people that I think y'all might like. We'll talk all about it when we come back.
0: Feel the vibe
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0: Morning Hustle Show, baby. You know how we do it. Happy Tuesday morning. Kyle Santillan, Alton Walker's here, sitting in for L'Oreal. Shereen Nicole's hanging out with us, man. Very excited about the One Voyage Cruise. 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All right? Now, listen, man. Santillan news you could use is on the way. Trump takes an L, and some people can't afford to die. Yeah, very serious situation. We'll break it all down. I see the looks on your faces.
1: Yeah, I'm taking a bath.
0: We'll talk about it in 10 minutes. Don't move.
2: It's the Morning Hustle.
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20: This is the Daily Play with Joy Taylor. Kansas City dominated Denver on Monday Night Football. Patrick Mahomes threw for 2 touchdowns and rumbled for a 15-yard touchdown in his return from injury on December 14th. New addition Kenneth Walker went off for nearly 200 total yards and 2 touchdowns. Travis Kelce led Kansas City in receiving with 3 catches for 71 yards. But the real story was the defense. Spags was in his bag and Bo Nix wasn't able to get much going for Sean Payton's offense. 2 for 12 on third down is not going to cut it, especially with new weapon Jaylen Waddle on the field. I still like the Broncos to be in the playoff hunt, but I'm not sure they're going to be able to best the Chiefs for the division like they did last year. I was really impressed by the new look, old head led Chiefs. For more on this and other top stories of the day, tune into the Daily Play with Joy Taylor at UrbanOnePodcast.com or wherever you get your podcasts.

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3: Morning Hustle in the building. Kyle Santillan, Alton Walker, sitting in for L'Oreal. Sheree Nicole is hanging out with us. Let's get into the Santilli news you can use. First and foremost, shout out to Nancy Grace. She's still talking about the Nolan Wells situation, and I don't think there's anything new, and that's kind of the problem. She said recently, why are we hearing nothing? Why has it been silence since the autopsy report? So let's keep our foot on her necks, at least on social media, and keep the conversation going, because we do want to find out what happened to Nolan. Wells,
4: shout out to Nancy Grace.
3: For sure. Donald Trump took an L. They were trying to put these restrictions on mail-in ballots, and they were trying to have some special USPS-approved envelopes with unique barcodes and refusing blah, blah, all this, all the extra stuff, man. The Supreme Court came through and told Trump, no, we're not changing mail-in ballots. They're going to stay the way they are. Sit your ass down.
4: Shout out to the Supreme Court. They literally said, go to hell. We don't got time for voter suppression. Stop
3: basically,
4: it.
3: Right? All right, dying in America is now unaffordable. Okay, they're saying that nowadays it costs so much to bury people that it's unfortunate, like how much it costs. Wow. Right? The National Funeral Directors Association said the median cost of a traditional funeral with the viewing and a burial was about $8,300 in 2023, and now it's increased so much, man. Like percentage wise, of about 77%.
4: Why?
3: Things are just, they're charging more for everything.
4: What are they putting tariffs on funerals?
3: Putting tariffs on funerals. Yeah. And they're saying, look, even that cost didn't include cemetery costs, plots, markets, flowers, and other services. So those numbers can go up crazy.
4: Get life insurance, please, family. Please get life insurance.
3: You got to, bro.
5: Please. And it'd be like $17 sometimes, $20 for like a $100,000 life insurance policy.
3: Mm-hmm. Yeah, I remember when my father passed. Thankfully, he had a life insurance policy that I don't even think my mother knew about at the time.
4: Wow.
3: And that kind of came through and helped with a lot of things. I got to make sure. Yeah.
5: I'm coming up with a company.
4: Alton.
5: 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So you can, if you want to go in on with somebody on the casket when you die, if somebody die first, you have to just wait. And then when you die, you can just be right next to him.
4: But right next means the plot. The plot's gonna be wider, though. That's more money.
3: Is the casket gonna be any wider?
4: That's what I'm saying.
5: We gonna figure that part out.
4: You're stacking bodies in a casket.
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3: Oh my God! All right, Alton is crazy. You know who's not crazy? Bernie Sanders, man. Him and Representative Mark Takano have introduced a bill that would change the 40-hour work week to a 32-hour work week.
4: Hallelujah.
3: 5 days of work down to 4 days of work. I'm for it.
4: Same pay.
3: Same pay. So now,
4: hallelujah,
3: instead of overtime kicking in at 41 hours, overtime would kick in at 33 once you get past the 32. I'm with it. Are y'all with that?
4: Absolutely.
5: I mean, be honest, who works on Fridays?
3: A lot of people do.
5: Even if they go to work, you're not doing anything on Fridays.
3: It depends on your job,
4: that's
3: man.
4: Cap. Unfortunately, I work on Fridays. Yeah. And I really work Saturdays and there's a little bit on Sundays.
5: You're different.
4: Too.
5: I'm talking about people that be at the office. They be on Facebook.
3: Some people do, depending on their job. Some people take it easy. Yeah. I ain't going to lie, but that don't mean everybody is. So if this was to go through, it would amend the Fair Labor Standards Act, and it would force employers not to change the salary, like you just mentioned. And I'm all for it, man. I think a lot of people out here just scrambling, and next thing you know, you done put all these work hours in. You ain't got no relationship with your kids. Mm-hmm. You know, your wife looking at you crazy. You can't even have a real fulfillment of your life because you spend all your time working.
4: Yeah. Absolutely. And some of these companies are cutting those PTO days as well.
3: See, so, that's crazy.
4: Just saying.
3: Not only are some companies cutting PTO hours, a lot of people are having a hard time just getting jobs because they're cutting positions and not replacing those positions. And a lot of recent college graduates are saying they're facing the toughest job market in years. Mm-hmm. So you got to keep that in mind as well. But don't be cutting nobody's damn PTO. Lowe's on PTO right now.
4: Mm-hmm. Turn up, sis.
3: All right, follow up with these stories and more at themorninghustle.com. 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

0: in the morning. Hey, yo, it's the Morning Hustle. Kyle Santillan, Alton Walker, Sheree Nicole sitting in for L'Oreal yesterday and today. Really quickly, man, make sure you go to onevoyagecruise.com or call 214-495-1963. Sign up for the One Voyage Cruise. We're going to have a good time. We're going to support HBCUs with some of the finances from the cruise. We're going to have a good time. We're going to party in Bimini. You understand? Rick Ross and T.I. and all them going to be on the cruise. It's going to be the turn up, man, and we want you to be there. So when you go to the website, put in the code TMH, okay? All right, join us for a good time. We're about to get up out of here, man. We got to say thank you to Sheree Nicole for hanging out with us for the last couple of days while Lo was gone.
1: Thanks, guys. I had a blast.
0: Good, man. Good. Let the people know, like, if they want to follow you moving forward, like, what you got going on, how they can tap in with you.
1: All right, guys. I'm all over the place, but the best way to connect with me is Instagram or X. You can hit me up at Sheree Nicole, SHARI_NYCOLE. Also, check out my website, SheeeNicole.net.
0: Oh, you got a website.
1: You got to check out my new show that I'm executive producing, Beyond the Curve with Sonya Richards Ross. It premieres today on Scripps Sports at 8 p.m. Eastern. So check that out.
0: Nice. Hey, you're doing big stuff, so we appreciate you hanging out with us, man.
1: Thanks, y'all.
0: For sure. All right. That being said, really quickly, tomorrow, travel horror stories. All right.
2: I got to get mine out.
0: I'm going to come back.
2: Oh.
0: I just wanted to put a spotlight on her for hanging out with us.
1: You don't want him to finish his stuff.
0: I got you.
3: I had to push this show.
0: Okay, we got you. No doubt. So we appreciate you being with us, man. Tomorrow when we come back, hustlers, make sure you tap in. Travel horror stories, we all got them. We're going to get into all of that. And before that, if you want to get with us as well, Alton Walker, how can they get with you?
2: 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Alton Walker Show, go get the dates. 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October 11th, we at the Richmond Funny Bone, Richmond Pull Up. 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
0: There you go.
2: 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Pull up on us. Let's get it. Alton Walker Show. Go get those dates.
0: That's what's up, man. Kyle Santillan, man. Follow me on the gram, TikTok, whatever, man. 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
0: Like right now. You know what I'm saying? 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

R&B. Dominique is even here. I appreciate this record because it does make you just take a break and just relax, just dance a little bit. Look, Baby Chief do it. He from Chi-Town, so I already know they was dancing when Lil Durk was acquitted of all charges last week. And we're actually hearing from Durkio for the first time. Yeah, you know, he basically wrote on his Instagram that he was thankful. He shared a message to his fans. Lil Durk wrote, "Allah doesn't make mistakes. I feel all of the love and positive energy. Now let me be free to help save our kids and bring unity back to our communities." He says, "I couldn't have made it this far without my family, my lawyers, and my supporters. Freedom, freedom, freedom." That is what Lil Durk had to say after being acquitted. And after he's been behind bars for 2 years, he does have another case pending in Chicago. We're going to see how this shakes out in Illinois. And if you want to know what all that means for him and what he's facing, get over to iPowerRichmond.com. But it's full of stories. Look, coming up, I got some Kendrick Lamar on the way. I got some Ella May. What else you want to hear? You know, we got to get through this workday together, Fred. 804-345-92 FM.

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1: Right about now, we're trying to get your feelings on this whole situation with Lindsay Clancy. Sharon and Miramar, what's your thoughts?
2: If that woman had killed three dogs, she would have been in jail.
3: My God.
4: I don't even
1: want to
4: laugh.
1: No, that's true, though. They be more protective over three dogs.
3: Yeah, no, you're right. She's right. She's right.
1: That's real.
2: Yeah. Three dogs.
1: Yeah.
3: She's right.
1: You right about that.
2: Mm-hmm.
1: Hey.
2: They.
1: Okay. Matt hung up on you.
3: Lord. I hate men. You going to hell.
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10: This is the Daily Play with Joy Taylor. Kansas City dominated Denver on Monday Night Football. Patrick Mahomes threw for 2 touchdowns and rumbled for a 15-yard touchdown in his return from injury on December 14th. New addition Kenneth Walker went off for nearly 200 total yards and 2 touchdowns. Travis Kelce led Kansas City in receiving with 3 catches for 71 yards. But the real story was the defense. Spags was in his bag and Bo Nix wasn't able to get much going for Sean Payton's offense. 2 for 12 on third down is not going to cut it, especially with new weapon Jaylen Waddle on the field. I still like the Broncos to be in the playoff hunt, but I'm not sure they're going to be able to best the Chiefs for the division like they did last year. I was really impressed by the new look, old head led Chiefs. 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

104.1 Source for Hip Hop and R&B. Dominique the Diva holding it down. Now, all my Victoria Monet fans, are you ready? Okay, because her new upcoming album, Frequency and Love, is arriving October 2nd. Hopefully she

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Power 92.1 and 104.1, the 804 source for hip-hop and R&B and home of that morning hustle show. Dominique the Diva holding it down on a Tuesday. And speaking of konnichiwa, let's keep that energy going, because I'm liking what Senator Sanders is saying right now. They done reintroduced, okay, a 32-hour work week. Yes, Bernie Sanders, you know, he doing the work of the people, y'all. He has introduced or reintroduced a bill to cut U.S. work week from 40 to 32 hours without cutting the workers' pay. Come on, somebody. Now, of course, the legislation amends the Fair Labor Standards Act to mandate that non-exempt employees receive overtime pay for any hours worked beyond 32 hours in a week, specifically forbidding employers from reducing workers' existing total compensation, pay rates, or benefits. Yeah, you know what? That sounds pretty good for me. 40 hours to 32 hours, same pay. Why don't we do that? Do you realize in America, we are just like,

0: We're always on the clock, even if you ain't on the clock. Even if you are an entrepreneur, you stay on the clock, baby. It'll be good to maybe have some balance. But how far y'all think this bill about to go? Yeah, exactly. But read up on it. You should stay in the know on iPowerRichmond.com. Coming up, I got some Cardi on the way, some Drizzy. Yeah, Drake is dropping something on his YouTube tonight. He says it's a not-so-short film. Yeah, let's talk more about it. 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

Boosie on 60 Minutes. And after all of that, Boosie is claiming that the television show did not get his full story. I'm like, Boosie, it's 60 Minutes, man.

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0: my girl DJ J Jeem is up next. Speaking of face down or whatever, you figure out what you got to taste for, friend. We about to get you through your lunch break. I know, it ain't easy. Push it through. Yet another ghetto week in America, baby. 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Might as well be you. 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DJ Jeem up next. It's how that midday workout makes them move.
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0: showing up for everything and everyone you love. 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We're here.
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0: What's up, y'all? It's your girl, Tori Hart. I'm back. You are tuned in. This is Brutally Honest.
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0: 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You have to be brutally honest if you're going to be coming
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0: 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You know, a lot of Usher and Chris Breezy fans are thinking about spinning the block once again. They are going to be, what, in Baltimore again in October. They got a couple of dates that they have announced. Are you going? I ain't going to judge you for it.
1: Let's get the party started. See you at the bar, you was hardly talking. That's when I knew that your heart was scarring. Friends to lovers need a part to star in. Like, wait, babe.

0: $1,000 tomorrow morning. Don't you oversleep on the money, friend. Don't even play like that, okay? Because you know they got you. 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Easy. 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I don't know if you saw Lil Durk broke his silence on this murder for hire acquittal. He has another case he's looking forward to. And, of course, Drake. He's dropping Fear of Missing Out, a not-so-short film on YouTube. That's what folks are talking about right now. 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I got some little Webby, your request from LMA. And what else you want to hear? 804-345-92FM. I got you.
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interview just so I can hear the lady call him Lil Bootsy. Rapper Lil Bootsy. I think that's how she says it. Anyway, it was absolutely hilarious. And Bootsy still wants his money back. $300,000 back, he said, at least out of the $600,000. Oh, man, this story's a mess. Get the full scoop, though, on iPowerRichmond.com. We keep it going. It's your

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0: to 101.41, the 804 source for hip-hop and R&B and home of that Morning Hustle show, giving you another chance to win $1,000 tomorrow morning. Yeah, don't miss your chance on that money, because I know how it is. You're looking at that account like, now, who spent all this money? You. Who's you? Yeah, they got you another chance for you to win tomorrow and find out more ways to win that $1,000 cash grab on iPowerRichmond.com. Dominique DeDiva here. So look, all my short pump drivers that have been waiting for some traffic relief over there off West Broad Street, the little interchange there. Well, they're going to be taking the pressure off of that congested area. Okay, a new I-64 exit at North Gayton Road has finally been secured for funding. Oh my goodness, let's get to building this right now. Every time I get off at Shore Pump, I'm like, what is going on? Now, construction isn't expected to start on the new exit, though, until spring 2028. Yeah, and it's not going to even like wrap up until winter 2031. Who knows? Who knows? But so Shore Pump commuters still have a few more years of, you know, suffering a little bit until that new exit off I-64 is actually built. But hey, I'm just trying to spread good news, and you know you got to stay in the know, friend. It's a lot of things going on. Make sure you got us in your back pocket. Download that free iPower Richmond app. Plus, coming up, the soundtrack to your Tuesday. I got some Mariah the Scientist and some Sizzle on the way. Don't move.
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Tyler Perry just announced a major career pivot and a big move to Puerto Rico. I'll tell you why he's

0: and Baby Chief doing Get a Love Story on iPower 92.1 and 104.1. We are the 804 source for hip-hop and R&B and home of that Morning Hustle show, reminding you all over again tomorrow morning, friend. Don't miss out. They got your chance to put $1,000 in your pocket. That'll really make you do a dance. Dominique DeZee will hold it down. Look, I hope your Tuesday has been going smooth so far. Or maybe you just need to slow things down a little bit. And like Tyler Perry says he's about to do. Yeah, that's why Tyler Perry is making headlines today. They're saying he just announced a major career pivot and a big move. Yeah, he says it's time to slow down. And see, this is what happens. Because I just watched Why Did I Get Married Again? And it was pretty good. And, you know, folks are saying, oh, well, Tyler needs to take a break. Whatever. Folks are always going to have something to say. But Tyler Perry just finished celebrating his 57th birthday. And he has revealed that he is moving to Puerto Rico. Yes, he plans to scale back his famously infallible workload. I still can't get over the fact that Tyler Perry can shoot a movie in 4 days. That is insane to me. That's what he needs to do. I really want to see how that happens from the beginning to the end. 4 days is crazy. But yes, with a recent interview, Tyler Perry said he's going to be slowing down, moving to Puerto Rico at the top of the year, and pulling back a whole lot. He says it's time to slow down and enjoy time with my son and just take it all in. Well, it must be nice. But look, let's talk about it more. And I want to know if you saw Why Did I Get Married Again and what you think about it. Because I feel like I watched the whole movie and something was really missing. At Dominique DeZee on all socials or at iPower 92.1 RVA. Coming up, I definitely got some Cardi B and some Belly Gang Kush on the way. Stay with me. It's iPower.
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0: 101, the 804 source for hip hop and R&B and home of that Morning Hustle show, waking you up in the morning and giving you a chance at $1,000 every weekday inside that $1,000 cash grab. Dominique the Diva about to slide up out of here. And yes, now is not the time to be here, there, and don't have no reason for it, because the way these gas prices have jumped all the way up. But you know, we got places to be, things to take care of. Why don't you ride out with us? You know, that way we can possibly put that money right back in your pocket, okay? Whether it's a gas card or, you know, $1,000 inside that $1,000 cash grab, you know, we got you. Matter of fact, Big Nat is up next, and he's going to hold you down and got a couple things to hook you up with, too. So rock out with him for the rest of your Tuesday. I don't know if you're doing Taco Tuesday, Tequila Tuesday, if you're grown. If you're having a week like that already, I ain't going to judge you, baby. You know, you and I, we can do this thing together. At Dominique the Diva on all socials. I got to go rest my voice a little bit, too. These Virgos in my life got me going crazy celebrating with them. But, you know, we love us a Virgo. So let me get up out of here. Big Nat's up next. You know, I love you. I mean it. I'll let you tomorrow, Richmond. Enjoy the rest of your Tuesday.
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0: back in a hot seat, fresh off vacation, baby. Did you miss me?
1: Hola, what's you too? Anyway, now I'm about to do my regular daggler. Jump on the internet, see what's shaking with your favorite celebs. When I get back, you know I'm going to let you know what I heard. But I got some things to give away today. I got some Bojangles gift certificates. I got the $100 gas cards and tickets for the 20th anniversary Apple Chill going down in North Carolina. Stick around. What's my name on the way? Lonnie in at 5. And if you celebrate a birthday, bring that phone. Let me know what's up. 833-804-9236. After the break, I'll right back at you with that Dave and Tim's Rain Dance. Stop Power.

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Rihanna and Drake working on Pat. What's the Big Net Show? We in here, of course. And I'm reading up on your girl, Yaya Mayweather. Y'all heard about her and how much money she got to pay after stabbing old girl? Well, if not, I'm going to let you know. When I get back, you got to stick around. It's a hefty bag, too. Keep it going, though. Beyonce, here's more to do.

0: before? Oh, this is definitely my joint right here. Baby Chief, do it. We'll get a love story on our Power 921-104. 1-804 Source Fit popping on. 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So I'm online right now reading up on the daughter of a boxing legend, Floyd Mayweather, and how she's been ordered to pay a massive eight-figure sum following a civil trial stemming from a violent 2020 altercation. Looking like a Texas judge rules that your girl Yaya Mayweather must pay the victim $50 million in damages after the stabbing incident involving rapper NBA Youngboy. Missed any of that? We'll read a little bit more because that's just a long story short. Got to log on to iPowerRichmond.com. You know I got you covered over there. After the break, though, let me see. A couple of your requests lined up. We're going to get to some Cardi B. I got some Drake and some Pop Smoke. Don't move. Stop power.
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2: Let's get right, baby. What's My Name is up. I ain't done this in about a week, but I'll look into it. You know, the game pretty simple. I'm about to blast off three clues, and if you think you know who I'm talking about, you call me with the right answer, and I'm going to hook you up with a $100 gas card, compliments of attorney Big Al. You got it? Good. Let's get to it.
3: I'm a rapper from South Florida known for my storytelling and distinct voice. My debut studio album was released in 2017. My federal prison sentence was commuted by President Donald Trump in 2021.
2: You know what it is? 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That number again, 833-804-9236. I'm here waiting on you. Let's do it.
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0: Over the Morning Hustle weekday starting at 6 a.m. at the Big Net Show, and we are back. What's my name is what we on today, and just in case you missed today's clue, don't trip. You know, I got you. Run it back.
1: I'm a rapper from South Florida known for my storytelling and distinct voice. My debut studio album was released in 2017. My federal prison sentence was commuted by President Donald Trump in 2021.
0: Take you to the phone to see what's happening. Who we got here?
2: This is Monica. How you doing?
0: Hey, doing good, Monica. Where you at with it?
2: In Highland Springs.
0: Big shout out to everybody over there on the East End. Well, you heard the clue, Monica. I'm looking for a right answer. What you got?
2: Kodak Black.
0: It is that boy, Kodak Black. Ding, ding, ding, ding, ding. You are absolutely right.
2: Hey.
0: And the reason why we on the boy Kodak Black today is because his Florida drug trafficking charge has been dropped. That's the long story short. You want the full rap? Log on to iPowerRichmond.com. The full spill is over there. But Monica, for you, you know it all ass new a little bit today, and I got this $100 gas card for you. Compliments of attorney Big Al. How that sound?
2: I'll take it.
0: Give me some shout outs real quick.
2: Just my kids' lives.
0: Well, you ain't gonna say their names or nothing?
2: We got charges

0: 941.
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1: The Heavy Hitters is the biggest crew in the world. I go to Europe, I'm in Germany. It's like Heavy Hitter in Germany. I go to Chris Brown concert and the DJ's playing up there. He's Heavy Hitter.
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Jay, cause these sons of me. 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Damn, I'm putting you on. 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
0: What up, y'all? Big Net here. That craving? Oh, it's definitely real.

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can't have calls. Not even calling number 9 because I got a pair of tickets for the 25th anniversary for Apple Chill going down North Carolina. You trying to get down? You got to give me a call now. 833-804-9236. Good luck. Keep going with Drake Shebang on our power.

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0: 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We are back. And unfortunately, my time is up. We are at the end of the road, and I got to shut this thing down. But don't trip. Bambi got you next. She got more things to give away, and she's going to hold you down until midnight. Back in the building tomorrow at 3. Just don't be late, all right? The next time, y'all be safe, be easy, and I'm going to get with you. Safety.
1: Excuse me. I have to go. And remember, we care.
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0: 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I am Bambi the Barbie on your radio right now until 12 a.m. You are locked in, clocked in, tuned in, and all of that with me until 12 a.m. Now, you already know I'll be giving y'all the latest, the details, and of course, the scoop on everything going on in the 804 and with celeb news and everything else just going on in life, okay? So I'm feeling real good on this Taco Tuesday. Y'all know I'm the skinniest big back in the world, so I love that food, okay? So if you outside eating something real good, or if you eating some tacos, we like tacos specifically, DM me or take a picture and tag me on the gram. I think I'm gonna do like a taco giveaway. We're going to come up with something, but I need y'all to stay tuned. And Virgos, yeah, call that phone right now, 804-345-92FM, baby.
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Yeah, exactly like my sis Young Miami says. Shout out to all the spending money men out there and the getting money women, okay? We love that on the good old Tuesday. But you already know it's

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da-da-da-da-da-da. Yeah, you know I love that joint, that Pink of Blush, the Dolly Babe, right here at iPower 92.1. 104.1, Bambi the Barbie is on your radio right now. Your girl's over here geeking. I ain't gonna lie, that is one of my songs. I found it out on TikTok, thanks to my daughter, you know what I'm saying? But yeah, if y'all got any song requests, let me know too. Y'all can keep calling that phone, 804-345-92FM.

0: Bambi, girl, stop playing. 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And I'm still looking for all the Virgos. I need some more Virgos to call that phone. 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
4: 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Top Dog does not mean we are the best, no guarantees of success. Google reviews, recoveries, and statistics are between Top Dog Law and its co-counsel.
5: What happened? How did we get here? You was riding your car on the expressway in the fast lane, and a tractor trailer moved into the fast lane, but didn't see you and hit you. What is the doctor saying? The doctor saying that you're going to live. What is the doctor saying about your injury? I don't want to tell you. He's saying you're paralyzed. You got to get leg amputated. You got to call Top Dog right now. You're built for the toughest cases. Got resources nationwide. Over 1 billion recovered. Any accident is serious. It's Top Dog Long.
6: 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So off I go to get me some Bow. I'm talking Bojangles' famous Cajun fries, their juicy, tender Bow bites with 6 different dipping sauces like creamy buffalo, honey mustard, peach honey pepper, woo! And top it all off with Bow's legendary sweet tea. Listen, when I'm having a day, nothing hits the comfort spot or sweet spot quite like Bow. 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And speaking of morning, all you breakfast fans gotta try Bo's sausage Bo berry biscuit with that country style sausage, fresh and flaky, made from scratch biscuit, and that sweet Bo berry goodness to balance it all out. 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You heard it, RVA. When it's comfort food time, y'all know it's only one place to be. So say it with me. It's Bo time, baby.
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